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Okay, the set today is an exercise set for the liver, colon, and stomach. This is a set we did last week. We're gonna stand. A few exercises are standing. 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So we're gonna bend down to your right. We're gonna chant sa to the left, sa, ta to the front, na, and ma to the back.

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So put your hands again on the hips. We're gonna go in a big circle. 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

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Har, har, har, har, har, har, hari. Har, har, har, har, har, har, hari. Change direction. Har, har, har, har, har, har, hari. Har, har, har, har, har, har, hari. Har, har, har, har, har, har, hari. Har, har, har, har, har, har, hari. Har, har, har, har, har, har, hari. Har, har, har, har, har, har, hari. Har, har, har, har, har, har, hari. Har, har, har, har, har, har, hari. Har, har, har, har, har, har, hari. Har, har, har, har, har, har, hari. Har, har, har, har, har, har, hari. Har, har, har, har, har, har, hari. Har, har, har, har, har, har, hari. Har, har, har, har, har, har, hari. Har, har, har, har, har, har, hari. Har, har, har, har, har, har, hari. Inhale. Relax the arms, exhale. Bring the feet a little closer together. There's not much rest between exercises. So this one is sa, ta, na, ma. 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

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And it's a skipping. Skip and you can do this in a fast motion, aerobic motion, or you can just do one leg in front, the other one. So skipping motion. 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
0: Four sons of the tenth master by Ajit Singh Ji, by Fateh Singh Ji, by Zorawa Singh Ji, by Jujar Singh Ji. The five beloved ones by Deya Singh Ji, by Dharam Singh Ji, by Hemet Singh Ji, by Mokam Singh Ji, by Saib Singh Ji. The 40 liberated ones of four holy thrones. All the dwelling places of the Guru meditate opium on Satyanam. All those who ever rose the Alma Vela to do their sadhana, whoever gave Dasvan, whoever uttered Ang Sang Wahiguru, meditate, O Pure One, Satyanam. O Satchipata Shah, we stand before thee on this day with palms together and head bowed. We ask a special blessing upon the legacy of our beloved teacher, Siddhi Singh Sabai Sahib Prabhajan Singh Khalsa Yogiji. Thank you for the supreme blessing of being his student teachers, and may we ever rise to the occasion of becoming 10 times greater than he. If it is thy will, may these teachings spread throughout the world and elevate all those longing to be healthy, all those longing to be happy, and all those longing to be holy. And on this day, during our Kampad Saheshpad, we ask special prayers and blessing upon all people on this list. We ask special dedication to worldwide peace and prosperity, for blessings for health and healing of BBG, of healing for Sapachankar, and so many others on this list who ask for healing and health. May the hand of Guru Ramdas ever guide them, guard them, always protect them. A special remembrance on the soul of Darshan Singh as he completes his journey in transition. Please bless this Guru Prasad, which has been prepared in the house of Guru Ramdas. And may its sweetness always remind us of the sweetness of thy name and of thy will. And as we listen to this Hukam Nama this morning, may the words of our Guru go deep within our heart and exalt our spirit, so that we may continue to serve thee in thy name. May we dedicate this day unto thee. May we always remember you within our heart, within our mind. And may we ever remember Aung San Wahiguru, with every fiber of our being you live within us. And may we ever live our lives in fearless dignity unto thee. If there is anything that we have omitted in this Adidas, please cover for us. May we always be in the company of people of love, that we may remember thy name in their presence. Guru Nanakanam, Charti Kalaya, Devi Bani. Wai Guru Ji Ka Khalsa, Wai Guru Ji Ki Fateh. Agya Be Kalki Talai Chalayo Panta Samsikariko.

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0: Page 997, Maru, 4th mail. O Lord God, please preach your sermon to me. Through the Guru's teaching, the Lord is merged into my heart. Meditate on the sermon of the Lord, Hara Hara, O very fortunate ones. The Lord shall bless you with the most sublime status of Nirvana. O Lord God, please preach your sermon to me. Through the Guru's teaching, the Lord is merged into my heart. Meditate on the sermon of the Lord, Hara Hara, O very fortunate ones. The Lord shall bless you with the most sublime status of Nirvana. The minds of the Guru Mukh are filled with faith. Through the perfect Guru, they merge in the Naam, the name of the Lord. O my mind, the sermon of the Lord, Hara Hara, is pleasing to my mind. Continually and forever speak the sermon of the Lord, Hara Hara, as Guru Mukh speak the unspoken speech, pause. I have searched through and through my mind and body. How can I attain this unspoken speech? Meeting with the humble saints, I have found it. Listening to the unspoken speech, my mind is pleased. The Lord's name is the support of my mind and body. I am united with the all-knowing primal Lord God. The Guru, the primal being, has united me with the primal Lord God. My consciousness has merged into the supreme consciousness. By great good fortune, I serve the Guru, and I have found my Lord, all-wise and all-knowing. The self-willed Manamukh are very unfortunate. They pass their life night in misery and pain. I am just a meek beggar at your door. God, please place the ambrosial word of your Bani in my mouth. The true Guru is my friend. He unites me with all the all-wise, all-knowing Lord God. Servant Nanak has entered your sanctuary. Grant your grace and merge me into your Naam. The true Guru is my friend. He unites me with my all-knowing, all-wise Lord God. Servant Nanak has entered your sanctuary. Grant your grace and merge me into your Naam. Wahe Guru Ji Ka Khalsa.
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